0: please.
1: Hai, good evening teman Pro 2. 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Stay tuned.
2: Okay, being on the job market is akin to being an actor, where you may or may not be confident in your own performance. But ultimately, the decisions about whether or not you get the job is subject to the approval of others. A further challenge is for most public job posting, there may be hundreds of applicants, many of whom are equally nice and talented as you, competing for the same role. Not only are you often trying to compete against a whole slew of top-tier candidates, but also you need to convince yourself you are capable, worthy, and can do the job. Hey everybody, nice to see you again. I'm Robbie, the host of English Corner RRI Pro 2 Madiun. Hey everybody.
3: Hi.
2: Okay, how are you today?
3: I'm doing great.
2: I'm doing great, yeah.
3: A little bit nervous, yeah.
2: It's okay, just normal. But of course, our topic today is about?
3: It's about hobbies and dream
2: job. Yeah. Hobbies and dream job, yeah. Everybody need something to do in their hobby and connect with their dream job, okay? Before we go to our topic and discuss it, please introduce yourself one by one.
3: Hello everyone, my name is Sarif Prasetyo and I'm from State Vocational High School Wangegur, and I'm majoring office management.
2: Okay. I'm so sorry, I just want to ask you about what's your major? Office management?
3: Yeah, office management.
2: Okay, so what do you study in your major?
3: In my major, I study about management, mm-hmm. about administration, yeah, something like that.
2: Okay. Why do you choose this major?
3: Because, you know what, when I was in science, I was junior high school, mm-hmm. I wish someday I can be a staff or an employee, something like that, so I picked this major.
2: Okay, thank you. Next.
4: Hey, my name is Neo Fernandeskia. I'm from State Vocational High School Wangegur.
2: Mm-hmm.
4: And my major.
2: Your major?
4: Yeah. My major is
3: Islamic banking.
4: Islamic banking.
2: Okay. What do you study in your major?
4: Something like how to
2: manage the finance, something
4: yes,
2: like that.
4: Manage normal finance.
2: Islamic finance. Okay. Where do you like to choose this major?
4: I don't really like this major. Honestly.
2: That's okay. It's okay. Why? You obviously maybe your family choose this major for you. No.
4: No, because. In the first, I choose like Arif, major like Arif, but
2: you fail.
4: Yeah, I fail.
2: Oh, okay. Hey, Arif, what's your hobby?
3: My hobby is right now playing online games. Do you know about Mobile Legends, Roblox, mm-hmm. or something like that? And I really like to listen to your music, like from Ariana Grande, Lady Gaga, and I really like to singing a little bit.
2: Yeah, really?
3: Something like that. Yes.
2: You can practice it?
3: Just
2: a little bit?
3: From who? From Ariana, maybe?
2: Okay, yeah.
3: I can't tell you why, but something inside is dancing with fire. Eyes lick like the sky.

0: Yeah.
1: Okay. Good job, good job. Okay, next.
2: Hello everyone, my name is Safira. I'm from vocational school as one Geger. Uh-huh. And my major is accounting.
1: Accounting. So why do you like learning accounting?
2: I like berhitung and uh-huh. I like money, of course.
1: Everybody likes
0: everybody likes money,
3: everybody
0: I think.
3: Do, everybody do.
2: So it's just like that.
1: Uh-huh. And then your hobby.
3: My hobby is drawing, and
1: drawing.
3: Sometimes I play games too.
1: What kind of object that you want to or like to draw? Maybe panorama, maybe human being, or maybe tool or something.
3: Human being.
1: Why? Is it difficult to draw human being because the face is, I think, very difficult to draw, to be drawn.
3: Not really.
0: Just he's been drawing my face.
3: Yes, I've been drawing his
1: as
3: face.
1: You, as the model, huh?
0: Yes, as and posted on Instagram story. So.
1: And the result, is it good?
0: Yeah, I think it's really good.
1: Okay.
0: She's a good drawer.
3: Yeah. Uh-huh, thank you.
1: Okay. So, what's your hobby?
2: I have a lot of hobby, but my important is painting, editing some like poster K-pop.
1: Editing?
2: Yeah, some like poster K-pop, like that. And listening to the music.
1: What kind of music do you like?
2: I like K-pop.
1: What's your best artist?
2: Eilid from Hype.
0: Eilid.
1: Yeah.
0: Which member?
2: Wonhee.
0: Yeah, I know.
1: Is he popular?
2: Yeah, it's more popular.
1: Okay. So the topic today is about the hobby and dream job and hobby. So I want to ask you one question before we go to next discussion, of course. So okay, hold on. What is your dream job and what makes it so special to you? Arif?
0: For me, since I was maybe 7 years old, I really like to listen to music, maybe like Ariana, Lady Gaga, something like that. So I wish someday, I hope I can be a musician artist.
1: Okay, that's good. So do you like to playing such kind of instrument music?
0: Usually I playing piano or do you know about Balira? Balira is from marching band.
1: Okay, so what's your dream job? Musician, artist, and what makes it so special?
0: Because you know what, with my with song I can connect with my field.
1: Okay.
0: I can story
1: with your
0: my
1: soul.
0: Yeah, something like that.

0: like and the movie of detective gitu ya.
1: Detective yes. Conan.
2: It's not.
0: Okay, you?
3: My dream job is to become an accounting in a company.
0: And what makes it so special?
3: No, because I like apa namanya berhitung. Kayak aku mau apa namanya mendirikan suatu perusahaan company akuntansi
0: agar
3: dapat apa finansial yang tinggi.
0: That's good ya. Yeah. So. Who inspired you to choose your dream job and why do you admire that person? Yeah. So who inspired you to choose your dream job?
1: Me? Did you know about Ariana Grande? She's so amazing. Her vocal is so great. I love her and I wish someday I can be like her something. Yeah, something like that.
0: Okay. Okay, I really admire that because I think they she can do something special in their job, yeah. A singer
1: and she can dancer too. She's so talented, power.
2: I was inspired by the analytical methods and sharp observation skill of, do you know Dr. Jaja?
0: Yes. Korean movie.
2: No. Indonesian forensic. Dr. Jaja Surja Atmaja and Dr. Arfiani. Yes, they are so cool.
0: Why do you like it? Like them?
2: I admire how they pay attention and to the smallest details that others miss. And proving that keen observation and logical deduction can solve the most complex puzzles.
0: Okay. You?
3: Actually, no one specifically inspired me because aku ngerasa akuntan itu sesuai dengan minatku dan tujuan hidupku.
0: Tujuan akhir hidupmu ya. That's good. So we go to second segment ya. I give you a nice song. Okay, check it out.

0: Okay, still with me, Robbie, as the host of English Corner. Okay, so we have known that three of them have something different, dream job, of course, and something important in their life to get, you know, something in the future. So, what kind of preparation to get your dream job, Ari?
1: For me, my preparation, the most important thing is learning English, because you know what, English is international school, right? International language, right?
0: Okay.
1: So I think with my English, I can make song like English song or something like that. So, and I think I must do less vocal, mungkin.
0: But your voice is so good.
1: Thank you, but I think it's not good.
2: It is.
1: It's not good.
2: For me, confidence is the key. And high attention to detail. Strong analytical skills, patience, and emotional resilience and critical.
0: Okay.
2: Additionally, since forensic requires reconstructing visual evidence, having strong spatial awareness and visual reconstruction skill is incredibly important.
0: Okay.
3: Oh, me. I think an accountant should be honest, responsible, and detail-oriented, because kan seorang akuntan harus teliti ya dalam mengolah data keuangan, dan juga harus bertanggung jawab dan bisa dipercaya juga. Jadi itu yang menurut saya paling penting sih.
0: Okay. So what about the challenge? Yeah, what challenge may you have faced while trying to achieve your dream job, and how will you overcome them? Something, of course, your dream job have challenge, yeah. So, what challenge may you face while trying to achieve your dream job, and then how will you overcome that?
1: Maybe I think I will be meet with haters. You know what? Like when so many artists that have haters that. Suara mereka itu pedes banget. Jadi kayak kalau satu komentar aja dibaca berulang-ulang bisa bikin mental rusak gitu ya.
0: So what do you think or why someone who hates the artist, because you know that they give the best performance, but why someone or maybe some people hate her? Or
1: I don't know, do you know, but I think when everybody do is cool, but when I'm do it, it's the problem. It's something like that, I think. I don't know what I what is inside of haters. Aku nggak tahu di otak haters itu apa. 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
0: Gitu ya. Okay, so. How will you overcome the challenge?
1: Aku mungkin tidak akan memikirkan omongan-omongan haters. 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Ya seperti itulah kalau aku nanti jadi seorang artis.
0: Oh, it's, and that's good. You have to give your best performance and give self-confidence, right? Because if you have self-confidence, everything will be okay without the haters. Okay, you.
2: The technical and scientific requirements can be highly competitive, and of course, it costs a lot of money.
0: Do you think that study about forensic is, I mean that it pay full of money?
2: Yes, it is. So expensive.
0: Expensive, yeah?
2: Yes.
0: Okay, and then Safira.
3: So when challenge is difficult, is a content lesson? Karena kan kebetulan kita baru kelas 11 kan ya, sudah pasti kayak masih kurang lah apa namanya pembelajarannya tentang accounting. Jadi harus benar-benar belajar sendiri sambil disambil sama belajar sama guru-guru. Jadi itu yang kayaknya jadi tantangan biar bisa ke dream job gitu.
0: Okay. So I have an article ya about the steps to prepare for your dream job ya. Let's go out of the notion of the perfect job. Yeah. Well, it is important to think about what is the dream job. In reality, very few jobs are perfect. All positions have challenges. There are an overly bureaucratic environment, unstable funding, or lack of space for creativity. Instead of focusing on the dream job as some ideal opportunity, spend reflect on the key factors you want to see in a potential new job. It is essential to know yourself and reflect on what issues and sectors do you want to work on, what are your skill strengths, your personality, etc. Okay, so once again, but what skill of qualities do you think are important for achieving your dream job? What's
1: skill that I have to that I must to have? It is English skill maybe, and then vocal, something like that. And creatively, of course, creatively.
0: Okay, creativity. Yeah. Okay, and then Neofelin or Saskia?
2: Saskia is okay.
0: Saskia, yeah.
2: Yes. I plan to overcome this by staying dedicated to my studies. Continuously building my technical knowledge in IT and network security, and constantly practicing my visual observation skill.
0: Okay, we have known that it's expensive for study, but forensic. So, do you think that you will get some sponsor to go? I mean that about the forensic faculties or etc. Maybe. Okay. Next, Safira.
3: Mungkin tentang skill accounting dan juga skill public speaking tentu saja agar bisa apa namanya menuju ke dream job itu dan bisa menarik beberapa orang masuk HRD juga.
0: Okay, good ya. So we go to apa itu live chat YouTube ya. Kita ke live chat YouTube. 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
1: Yeah, our friends.
0: Ada @LKYGMG ya. 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Ada Agus @AgusE5Z ya, dream job apa ya, dream jobnya Agus apa kira-kira ya. 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Okay, thank you ya untuk viewers yang sudah kasih komen kita ya, yang pasti membuat kita jadi lebih semangat ya untuk learning English ya. Okay, so we'll go to the last segment. Okay, I give you a nice song. Okay, check it out.

0: Oke, okay, in last segment ya. Oke. Some key steps ya to best prepare for finding your dream job ya. Tadi ada let go out of the notion of the perfect job. And then ada contribute value to the world. Explore how you can add value to the world as a central part of your professional development. For example, you might look into volunteer opportunities that also help to increase your skills and connections. Yeah? Think of what you can do today to bring positive impact in the world. Although seeking a job can seem like a selfish process, yeah, because we all need to pay our bills. Yeah? Focusing on what you offer and can give can be tremendously helpful. Okay, ada juga think big picture but take small actions. Finding a job can be an overwhelming task, yeah. As previously highlighted, try to explore what type impact you seek to have in your position, but also don't get lost in the clouds. Break down the job search into tangible and concrete action, yeah. Instead of getting overwhelmed saying I need to get a new job in the next month, start with concrete actions. You can take each week with realistic goals such as work on something, ya, yang pastinya bisa mungkin join a new professional network, research and so on and so on. Ada juga ini ya, develop new skills ya, and be a lifelong learner. The day of finishing one's education and having a stable job for life is coming to an end. In the 21st century, learning needs to be approached as a lifelong process to stay engaged in the world and remain competitive in the job market. Ada juga grow your network. By some estimates, 80% of all jobs are filled through connections. This doesn't mean that you can get a job if you don't apply, but if you don't have a network that can vouch for you, getting a position and be much more difficult, yeah. So start thinking about whom you know in your network and what are networks you can join. Okay, and then I give you some questions, yeah. So do you think hobbies can become a future career? Why?
1: Yes, I do. If we work hard and keep improving our skill, our hobbies can become successfully. Trust me. Something like that.
0: Uh-huh. Okay. Saskia.
2: My answer is yes, absolutely. In my case, drawing isn't just a pastime. It can directly translate into a career as a forensic artist, where hand-draw composite sketches and facial reconstruction are vital tools.
0: Okay. Safira?
3: Yes, I think so, because editing, that was my hobby, can become a profession like open commission or content creator.
0: Okay. And then, have you ever learned an important life lesson, yeah, from your hobby? Something important that connection with your hobby, something, there is a life lesson. So, have you ever learned?
1: Yes, I learned that success takes patience, consistency, and networking. So this lesson helped me stay motivated and never give up.
0: Motivated, yeah. Okay, so motivated about what?
1: Sorry?
0: Motivated about what?
1: Motivated about that really inspired me, like Ariana Grande. It's amazing.
0: Okay. I think that about your performance, if you want to be an artist or singer, you can dance.
1: I cannot dance, but I think I can be a rapper, maybe.
0: But you can modify it.
1: Huh?
0: You can modify it.
1: Modify it?
0: As a singer and a dancer. If you sing, you can dance also.
1: But I
0: you can't. You don't think so, but that?
1: Yeah, don't think so.
0: It's so hard for you. Okay. Saskia.
2: Drawing taught me passion and the value of perspective. Yes, because if a piece doesn't look right initially, you don't throw it away. You analyze and where the proportions are off and fix them.
0: Okay. The last?
3: Yes, I have, because menurutku editing itu bisa kita bisa belajar bahwa hasil yang bagus membutuhkan proses tak kesabaran dan latihan yang terus menerus.
0: Okay, thank you. So give us your closing statement about topic today, hobby and dream job. Okay, Arif.
1: What, sorry?
0: Closing statement about the topic.
1: Yeah, hobbies is the activities that you do when you feel enjoy, and I think hobby is not something that you have to do. Hobbies is you do it because you like it, and I think your hobbies can become your future job in your future, something like that.
0: Next, Saskia.
2: I'm sorry, can you repeat the question, Mr. Rabi?
0: Your closing statement about this topic and the connection about dream job and hobby. The correlation of your hobby and dream job in your future, I think it's connective, right?
2: Yes, it is.
0: Okay, the last, Saskia. Zafira.
3: Can I use bahasa Indonesia?
0: Okay.
3: Ya, gimana ya? Sebenarnya dream job itu nggak terlalu apa namanya, nggak harus menentu soal apa yang kita
0: sukai.
3: Apa hobi yang kita bisa lakuin, tapi apa yang kita tuju untuk masa depan. 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Yang berkata-kata
0: optimis ya, be optimis ya. Okay, thank you very much for your coming, Arif, Saskia, and Zafira, sharing about the topic that they're with the listeners and viewers at home. Thank you very much ya. Okay, and thank you very much juga untuk listeners and viewers ya yang tadi sudah komen dan lain sebagainya. Okay, see you next week. Bye.
4: 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And don't forget to follow us on RRI Digital Mobile Application